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0: There's nothing quite like the Franklin County Fair, where generations of families come together to celebrate the best of the community. 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
1: 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What's up, guys? 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
1: 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What's up, guys? 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

0: 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I'm a sucker
1: 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What's up, guys? It's us, the Jonas Brothers.
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0: Dave XLO, good morning on your Friday, September 4th. Boy, does that sound good. Frank is off. Lady D in once again. Hi, D. Good morning. Oh, hold on. Are you there? I cannot hear you for some reason. Hold on. Lady D. Jen's in here pushing buttons. Can you try now?
1: Yeah, I'm trying.
0: Oh, there you go. Oh. Hi. Oh, good morning.
1: I'm just going back to bed. Good morning.
0: Good morning.
1: I even forgot what I was going to say.
0: That's okay. Hello. We have a busy show for you today. We're going to tell you about how productivity basically is not good today, heading into the long weekend.
1: If people are even in the office.
0: True.
1: You know, it's a long weekend. It signifies the end of summer. Nobody wants to do much today.
0: Oh, it's so true. People want to just get to beaches, get to lakes, relax.
1: Which begs the question, why am I awake, Jen?
0: Because you love me and Frank's off.
1: It comes down to that.
0: It does come down to friendship and love.
1: It really does.
0: It does. We have Dancing with the Stars. They released the cast list, so we'll go over that. Well, Lady D has a full list for you of some of the more memorable celebs.
1: I was going to say, I know two of them.
0: Same here. It was funny. I was in with Rick Brackett yesterday. I had to run back. I left something at the station. So I came back during Rick's show at about 3:00. And I said, oh, yeah, Dee and I are going to talk about the Dancing with the Stars list. And he goes, who are the celebs that I would know? And I'm looking down the list and I'm like,
1: it's like two, I think.
0: I think there were three that I knew. A lot of like YouTubers, a lot of social media,
1: reality stars. In my opinion, the good reality shows. Either.
0: Correct.
1: You know what I
0: Although
1: mean?
0: I
1: don't watch.
0: I did see celebrity chef Giada De Laurentiis.
1: Oh, I knew you would know her.
0: Yes, and I really like her. So I've been to her Vegas restaurant. So it was really, really good. She has a lemon pasta. That's delicious. But let's move on. We're going to get you that Teddy Swims keyword. So we'll do that a little later on. Beauty. And we'll just keep you occupied heading into your Labor Day weekend if you're trying to pretend you're working.
1: That's really funny. That's what we're here for, folks, to keep you occupied. That's about it.
0: That's it. Yep. Sorry. That's the truth.

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0: Good morning, here are the stories we are following at this hour. Leaving today for the Labor Day weekend, AAA suggests you leave before noon to beat the traffic, or try and leave before 10 tomorrow morning. You're returning on Monday, yet going early or in the evening. It's going to be a busy travel day. Today, one of the busiest days of the year for renting a car or a van, so give yourself extra time in case you hit a long line. Still no verdict in the Lindsey Clancy case, and if the jury continues to report to the judge they are deadlocked, he may be forced to declare a mistrial. Appears that one juror is the holdout in getting a decision. Food Network says Febreze and Dunkin' Donuts have teamed up on air fresheners for homes and cars. Collection includes strawberry frosted donut, cinnamon roll, and vanilla latte. Strawberry frosted donut scent combines berries, whipped icing, and warm dough, while vanilla latte blends a black coffee with creamy vanilla. And prices start at $3.97. Boston Red Sox with a 6-5 win over the Orioles. Woo Sox is scheduled out. They start the season at home on March 26th. Their game in Buffalo suspended after 10 innings last night. They resume play at 5 this afternoon. We'll see a mix of sun and clouds today. High of 80 degrees, partly cloudy and cooler on Saturday and a Sunday, as we'll be in the low 70s. And then Labor Day looks good. Sunshine, high in the upper 70s. I'm Hank Stoltz, and you're up to date.
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0: 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We're playing New England's Best Variety 612 on your Friday. Lady D in for Frank.
1: Well, we're doing our best to play New England's Best Variety. It's a little tough today.
0: It really is, because everyone heading into this long Labor Day weekend is a little less productive. Is that fair to say, Lady D?
1: Yes, very fair, Jen.
0: So I just said to Lady D, okay, after this, we're going to go into this song, and then you say this, and you looked at me, and you're like, okay, we're doing a break about lack of productivity.
1: Yeah, I go, you want me to remember all that?
0: It may or may not happen. Well, the three-day weekend does equal a lack of productivity. A new survey by Red Bull, kind of interesting, survey, revealing that half of workers admit their productivity dips at work just before or immediately following Labor Day weekend. That's a shocker.
1: Yeah, no, I believe it. I mean, we all know how that happens. Your mind isn't in it. You want to leave. There's really not, perhaps, you know, depending upon the job you do, there's not the same amount of work that you have to do going into the weekend.
0: True.
1: You know what I mean?
0: 20% of workers admit that their productivity decreases within an hour of arriving at work.
1: Well, that's a bit much, folks. Got to try a little.
0: And then 11% of workers admit their productivity decreases within 3 hours of arriving at work. So it took them a little longer.
1: We've been on the air, what, 45 minutes?
0: Something like that.
1: What'd you say your name was again?
0: How's your productivity?
1: Not good.
0: Yeah,
1: right
0: not
1: now.
0: Good. No. We have Ariana Grande, Hate That I Made You Love Me, and you have a story coming up.
1: Yeah, in like three songs, I'm going to tell you a little tidbit about Ariana and her song.
0: All right, here it is right now. Ariana Grande, Hate That I Made You Love Me, 104.5 XLO.

0: Hello, that is the man, Bruno Mars, Risk It All, 625. He will be heading to Gillette tomorrow night and Sunday night for two big shows on the Romantic Tour.
1: His shows are so entertaining.
0: I saw him, it had to be like 5 years ago now, at Gillette. And you're right, he's an entertainer. He just dances, he sings, he can do it all.
1: He's the whole package.
0: He is.
1: He really is.
0: So you had a story about Ariana Grande and her topping the chart as far as summer songs, that particular song we just played.
1: Yeah, Hate That I Made You Love Me, based on streaming data, tops Spotify's summer chart. So it had the most streams on Spotify. It's based on the data, cultural impact, and editorial insight. I don't know what those last two things mean, but I
0: we
1: know
0: like
1: what
0: the song and people downloaded it.
1: Yeah, I guess so. And also, the number two song this summer was
0: Ella Langley.
1: That's right.
0: Yes.
1: Choosin' Texas.
0: Choosin' Texas, and that song is at, I believe it's 20 or 21 weeks on the Billboard Hot 100. Getting ready. Coming up upon Mariah Carey and bumping her off that top spot at 22 weeks. And I know you are a huge Mariah fan, as am I. The
1: Which
0: diva's
1: song,
0: not going to be happy.
1: The Christmas
0: All I
1: song?
0: Want for Christmas is you.
1: That's all right. Christmas is coming again.
0: And then Mariah will be back.
1: She'll be back on top. It happens every year.
0: It's going to be a girl fight. Just wait for it. Hey, it's Jen. Okay, so you know the paper store in Beverly. They're reopening as Uncharted this Saturday. 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Clothes, beauty, things for the house, jewelry. It's one of those places where you go in for one thing and leave with like four. Uncharted this Saturday, September 5th, Dodge Street in Beverly. Trust me, it's about to become your new favorite store.
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9: Good morning. Here are the stories we are following at this hour. Leaving today for the Labor Day weekend, AAA suggests you leave before noon to beat the traffic, or try and leave before 10 tomorrow morning. You're returning on Monday. Get going early or in the evening. It's going to be a busy travel day. Today, one of the busiest days of the year for renting a car or a van. So give yourself extra time in case you hit a long line. Still no verdict in the Lindsey Clancy case. And if the jury continues to report to the judge they are deadlocked, he may be forced to declare a mistrial. Appears that one juror is the holdout in getting a decision. Food Network says Febreze and Dunkin' Donuts have teamed up on air fresheners for homes and cars. Collection includes strawberry frosted donut, cinnamon roll, and vanilla latte. Strawberry frosted donut scent combines berries, whipped icing, and warm dough, while vanilla latte blends a black coffee with creamy vanilla. And prices start at $3.97. Boston Red Sox with a 6-5 win over the Orioles. Woo Sox is scheduled out. They start the season at home on March 26th. Their game in Buffalo suspended after 10 innings last night. They resume play at 5 this afternoon. We'll see a mix of sun and clouds today, high of 80 degrees, partly cloudy and cooler on Saturday and a Sunday, as we'll be in the low 70s. And then Labor Day looks good, sunshine, high in the upper 70s. I'm Hank Stoltz, and you're up to date.
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Ray, Where Is My Husband on 104.5 XLO. Yes, Ray will be opening up for Bruno Mars tomorrow night and Sunday night on the romantic tour at Gillette Stadium. So if you are heading out to see Bruno, you'll see Ray as well.

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1: Tell me you weren't belting out that Justin Timberlake song.
2: I know.
1: You should have heard me in the studio.
2: I'm glad I couldn't. No.
1: I muted you so you couldn't hear. Miley Cyrus, or should I say Miley, wants to be referred to just as Miley now, is considering a tribute album featuring songs from her late godmother, Dolly, and Dolly's catalog. The project could include country, pop, and gospel songs.
2: She'd be the one to do it.
1: She would be the one
2: to do it.
1: You know
2: what I mean? She'd be perfect.
1: The problem is, the music industry source telling us that Miley knows there will inevitably be people accusing her of cashing in on Dolly's death if she releases a tribute album.
2: What about just paying tribute to her godmother?
1: Thank you, Miley. Yeah, wants the project to honor Dolly's musical legacy rather than look like a rushed commercial release.
2: You know, Miley has a new album coming out September 18th. We've got the title track, Bass Persuades, to play for you right after 7.
1: And our boss just came in, Chuck. He was telling us about the song, and he said, it's just such a summer feel song. She should have released it a little earlier in the summer because this could be the song of the summer.
2: Maybe,
1: and now we're winding down. We're winding down.
2: It's the song of the school year.
1: Ah, I like that. Well, Pirates of the Caribbean star Johnny Depp reportedly now in talks to return as Jack Sparrow. No agreement is in place at this point. I guess Johnny, from our sources, asking for upwards of $40 million.
2: Sure.
1: Disney weighs its franchise plans.
2: Yeah, he can name his own price at this point with that franchise.
1: No
2: right?
1: kidding. They need him back.
2: Yeah, they do.
1: Yeah,
2: who could replace him?
1: Deadline previously reported that the next installment centers on Margot Robbie's character.
2: What, with Barbie?
1: No. With Margot reportedly seeking more than $20 million for the Pirates of the Caribbean movie. The report says that Johnny's upcoming films, Ebenezer and Day Drinker, could factor into any deal.
2: Is it Caribbean or Caribbean? I want to know. Nobody knows. Okay.
1: I go back and forth, Caribbean.
2: I did.
1: And Hallmark movies, some of them were filmed here locally once again.
2: Yeah, Hallmark's Merriest Christmas Town contest is going on, and there were three finalists from New England, North Conway, New Hampshire, Chatham, Mass.
1: Oh, Chatham's very cute.
2: Marlborough, Connecticut. The winning town will be the town where a new Hallmark Christmas movie will be filmed. Now, if there are going to be zombies in the movie, we'd have a chance here.
1: In Worcester?
2: Yeah.
1: Yeah, because we had The Walking Dead filming here for a while. So you're right about that. My vote is with Chatham. You're probably North Conway, right?
2: Sure, why not? North Conway is so quaint.
1: Yeah, it's very quaint. It's very cute. And isn't Storybook Land up there as well, or Storyland?
2: Storyland.
1: I call it Storybook Land.
2: You make up names for
1: sometimes
2: everything.
1: Sometimes I do, yeah. 644, that's The Buzz, 104.5 XLO.
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0: Meghan Trainor, Lips Are Moving on 104.5 XLO 656. Lady D in for Frank this morning. D, did you notice that Meghan sings about I Give You Bass?
1: Yeah.
0: And we have Miley's new song, Bass Persuades. We're going to play for you after 7 o'clock this morning.
1: We got a whole lot of bass for you, people.
0: We really do.
1: A whole lot of bass.
0: Yesterday, Lady D texted me. She went to go make herself a sandwich, and then there was a problem. You got stopped in your tracks. It wasn't Floyd, your dog.
1: No. I went in the fridge. I wanted to pull out all the new, fresh ingredients I just got the night before at Market Basket. You know, I have the luxury of not having to put the groceries away because I'm a shopper. That's one of the
0: perks. I love that.
1: I buy them, you put them away.
0: Yep.
1: But here's the thing. They were nowhere in sight. The turkey, two different cheeses, nowhere in sight.
0: So you not have that deli drawer, I'm guessing, just, in your fridge.
1: I pulled out the deli drawer, not in there. You know, an older package of cheese was in there. And I'm like, where are they? Where are the cold cuts I bought? What cold cuts? You never bought any. I'm like, no. Yeah, I did. And so I'm looking in the trash because we throw the bags away.
0: Oh, yeah.
1: And
0: the plastic bags.
1: The plastic thing.
0: Yeah.
1: And there was nothing. I went down and looked in my trunk. I'm not losing it, am I? Maybe. Not in the trunk. And I pulled out the receipt, and there they are. I paid for everything. Also missing were my cheese sticks.
0: Oh, right? No. And you have one of those every morning.
1: Yeah. So I'm like, what the? So I call up Market Basket, and I explain. I'm like, hey, I was here last night. Here's what happened. She pulls out. She says to me, what's the TRX number or something on the bottom? And I told it to her. She goes, okay, we're going to check the cameras and we'll call you back. Like, I had this fear, this horror fear. Oh, my God, they're checking cameras. Like I did something wrong.
0: Yeah, because you watched too much Dateline. That's
1: exactly
0: the problem.
1: So she calls me back. She says, yeah, it seems that the cash register operator.
0: Cashier.
1: Thank you. She begged them but never gave it to you. And I said, oh, I said, because she got distracted by another kid coming over to that side. She said, yeah, I don't know if they were trading out. Like, it was late, too. You know, it was like 8:30, right? I don't know if they were trading out the job or he was just trading her draw. So she got a little distracted, and that's okay. I get it. It was late, and I was paying more attention to the kid bagging. So I left there, and also a thought went through my brain, like, did I leave them in the cart? Because I've seen people do that.
0: Oh, yeah, I've done that before. I've done pretty much everything that you can do at the grocery store as far as forgetting your merchandise.
1: Yeah, so I had to go back last night, and I went back.
0: Did you make your sandwich?
1: I didn't get a sandwich yesterday. I'm going to have one today, though.
0: And but I bet you're excited about it.
1: What I am, because I know how good it is.
0: It's fresh deli meat.
1: Here's a side note. When I pulled up and I parked and I got out of my car, and then the people that were next to me were coming back with their groceries. And the lady says, hey, there's great music in there tonight. And I went, huh? I didn't know what she was talking to me. She was with her husband.
0: Yeah.
1: She goes, oh, yeah, the music's really good. And I go, I know. They have great music in Market Basket, right?
0: They really do. I love grocery store selections.
1: Yeah. And I said, and I come late at night, and you can hear the music so much better.
0: You
1: because
0: can.
1: There's not
0: there's
1: a
0: no
1: lot
0: noise.
1: Of noise.
0: Yeah.
1: And then, you know, so we chatted for 2 seconds. I had my Archie t-shirt on. The guy asked me about it. So I start walking away, you know, have a good night. And she goes, wait a minute. And she hands me a candy, a Hershey's little candy. And I go, huh? She goes, oh, it's brand new. We just opened the bag. So I don't know. I made a new friend.
0: Oh, that's awesome.
1: Also,
0: but Lindsay, our mutual friend, and I, when we go to Florida, we walk around the grocery store listening to the grocery store music.
1: And they send me videos.
0: And looking at new products as well.
1: Yeah, they say, look at this, G. We're going to get this and try this this weekend.
0: We do.
1: I'm like, where's Frank? Why is he letting you two loose in there?
0: I'm listening to some Phil Collins and loving it. Hey, it's Jen. Okay, so you know the paper store in Beverly. They're reopening as Uncharted this Saturday. 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It's one of those places where you go in for one thing and leave with like four. Uncharted this Saturday, September 5th, Dodge Street in Beverly. 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
9: Good morning. Here are the stories we are following at this hour. Hitting the road today, AAA suggests you get an early start and head out before noon to beat the Labor Day rush. If you are leaving Saturday morning, they suggest you do so early before 10 a.m. Gloria Steinem has died at the age of 92. She was a powerful voice and one of the most prominent faces of the women's rights movement. Still no verdict in the Lindsey Clancy murder trial. The judge may be forced to declare a mistrial if the jury continues to be deadlocked. Clancy's attorney asked for one juror to be removed, saying they spurned the instructions of the court. Judge instructed jurors Thursday on reasonable doubt. Goose, Massachusetts' most famous and beloved water monitor lizard, is returning to Webster 1 year after his great escape. The ensuing man lizard hunt saw people from all over come to try and find him, and the story had a happy ending as he was found and has been enjoying life with the Rainforest Reptiles Show. On Saturday, September 26th, he will appear between 11 and noon at the Gladys E. Kelly Public Library. Sign up now to reserve your space. Red Sox with a 6-5 win over the Orioles. We'll look for a high of 80 today with a mix of sun and clouds. Cooler temperatures on Saturday, high in the low 70s, even cooler on Sunday with some sun. Things look good for Labor Day, sunny with a high in the upper 70s. I'm Hank Stoltz, and you're up to date.
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0: 104.5, XL Low, Tate McRae, Sports Car, 714. Looks like the weather is going to be pretty nice this weekend for your long Labor Day weekend. High of 80 today in Central Mass. Plenty of sunshine. And then tomorrow, it looks like it's going to be cooler, probably around 72, but sunny.
1: Okay.
0: Sunday, a little bit cooler, could be low 70s. And then Monday for Labor Day, picture perfect day.
1: Really?
0: I saw 76 and plenty of sunshine.
1: Wow.
0: So really, really nice day. Nice
1: couple
0: weekend.
1: Of days out there.
0: Oh, there you go. A couple of nice days on tap for you this weekend, the long Labor Day weekend. So I sent you a story yesterday. I kind of giggled to myself because it was about a woman who has lived to an amazing age of 108 years old. And everyone always wants to know, what's the secret? Is it she having a shot every night? Is it having her family around? You know, sometimes you hear about, I drink a Diet Pepsi every day. What is that secret?
1: The secret is she never had children, but always had dogs. They helped her stay calm, independent, and stress-free. I agree with all of that. And she moved into a home care facility at age 103. But she said doing what made her happy instead of following along with all the expectations is why she lived so long.
0: Yeah, she like my husband Kevin says, she ran her own race. You know what? Just run your own race. Don't
1: with
0: worry
1: dogs.
0: About anybody else. With dogs. Dot, dot, dot, with dogs. I was saying to Dee yesterday, I don't know if it was on the air or off the air, you were talking about Pretty Boy Floyd, who's your German Shepherd. Mm-hmm. I have my cats. The relationships that we have with these animals is so special. And this cat of mine, Bonnie, is hilarious. I sent you a video of her yesterday.
1: I think animals, it's almost like they know what they're doing for you. You know what I mean?
0: I think so.
1: Because, like, you know, I'm sure you do this with Bonnie. I look at Floyd and go, you're so cute. And a smile will go on his face. And so you know that he knows what he's doing.
0: She's so stinking cute. She has this toy. We actually bought it for Leah. It's a stuffed sushi, little stuffed animal. And it's got a face on it. Yeah. And that's her toy. And she will bring it to you like a dog. Yeah. I'm telling you, Bonnie thinks she's a dog. So Kevin will find it in bed with him. And he'll be like, I got the sushi. She brought me the sushi. And then she'll bring it to me.
1: It's better than what most people get as gifts, like a mouse, right? a real one. But here's a fun stat about older people.
0: Yeah.
1: Now, for the first time in history, people aged 65 and older outnumber children under 5 globally.
0: Well, I think that makes a lot of sense because I think a lot of people aren't having kids these days.
1: They're living longer.
0: They're living longer. And and the people are living longer. And that was just the baby boomers was just a huge generation as well. So a lot of things going on. We have new music right here from Miley.
1: Miley's new album called Bass Persuades comes out September 18th. And we've got the title track for
0: That's right. This is Miley, new music right here on 104.5 XLO.
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0: Best Variety, 7:28. Jen and Frank. Frank is off. Lady D is filling in. Good morning.
1: Hi,
0: everyone. That's coworker Keith's line. Hi, everyone.
1: Oh, whenever I don't say he comes it quite in like here. Him, though.
0: Yeah, he's pretty funny when he comes in here.
1: Yeah.
0: So there are two grandmothers that are on TikTok, and they do videos of themselves. Now, they're grandmothers drinking and specifically day drinking and then documenting.
1: They sleep early at night.
0: Yes, and then documenting everything that's going on. Here's them starting rather early.
2: Okay. Our first drink.
3: 2:16 p.m. Cheers.
2: What drink is this?
3: Five?
2: What time is it?
3: 5:13.
2: Cheers.
3: Cheers. Oh,
2: God. What time is it, Bab?
3: 5:31.
2: And what drink number is this?
3: Six.
2: Cheers.
3: Cheers.
0: She lost count. Come on, Granny.
1: Hammered.
0: Isn't there something better they can find to do, like knitting or crocheting?
1: What else are they going to knit? How boring compared to day drinking. Come on. They're probably having a blast every day.
0: And they're on TikTok. So they're probably, you know, getting a lot of people that follow along with their escapades.
1: I love it.
0: I was asking Dee, I go, how early is too early to start enjoying the holiday weekend?
1: Well, you know the saying, you know, it's noontime somewhere.
0: I do.
1: Right?
0: Are you going to be barbecuing this weekend for the long weekend?
1: Yeah, I will. I will. Here at home, probably, you know, if anybody comes over, Chauncey will kill them. So we that won't be
0: okay,
1: happening.
0: Okay, so you'll take my invite back. Yeah.
1: Yeah, okay.
0: Thanks. I'd like to live, you know, and enjoy the weekend.
1: Yeah, I wouldn't want to have to barbecue you. No.
0: Nope.
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0: Hey, it's Jen. 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
11: Good morning. Here are the stories we're following at this hour. Leaving today for the Labor Day weekend, AAA suggests you leave before noon to beat the traffic, or try and leave before 10 tomorrow morning. If you're returning on Monday, get going early or in the evening. It's going to be a busy travel day. Today, one of the busiest days of the year for renting a car or a van, so give yourself extra time in case you hit a long line. Still no verdict in the Lindsey Clancy case, and if the jury continues to report to the judge they are deadlocked, he may be forced to declare a mistrial. Appears that one juror is the holdout in getting a decision. Food Network says Febreze and Dunkin' Donuts have teamed up on air fresheners for homes and cars. Collection includes strawberry frosted donut, cinnamon roll, and vanilla latte. Strawberry frosted donut scent.

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0: 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Real quick, Tame Impala and Dua Lipa, we're hearing, are going to be headlining Coachella next year. That is scheduled for April 9th through the 11th and April 16th through the 18th. So Tame Impala will be performing.
1: Just saw Dua Lipa's new perfume commercial last night.
0: Yves Saint Laurent. Yeah, I saw it as well. She lights a match and it starts. Yeah, it's pretty cool.
1: She's cool.
0: Yeah, she is.
1: We love her. Listen, can I do this now?
0: Yeah.
1: Teddy Swims. Things are about to get ugly, folks, but we're talking about Teddy Swims' ugly tour. And we've got a trip for two to Orlando for this tour. We'll give you flights, a two-night hotel stay, the premium tickets to see Teddy Swims, and it's all provided by AEG. What you got to do right now is text the national keyword SIMPLE to 95819. SIMPLE, S-I-M-P-L-E, to 95819.
0: 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Here's Teddy Swims, The Door, on 104.5 XLO.

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1: All right, let's start out. You got to turn the mics on to be able to talk. Let's start off with Prince Harry. He's allegedly expected to follow some new ground rules when it comes to his relationship with his wife, Meghan Markle, now that they're back in the UK. Uh-oh. Meghan does not want Harry away for long stretches or taking trips with friends for more than a few nights.
2: Uh-oh.
1: Yeah, here we go.
2: Trouble in paradise already.
1: She wants their home to include a staff, greenhouses, an outhouse that could serve as a film studio, shooting range, and a polo pitch.
2: Not an outhouse.
1: That's what she's calling it, but yeah, just
2: like an outer house.
1: An outer house, yes.
2: I'm like, they're going to shoot a movie in an outhouse?
1: It'd be rather small.
2: And crappy. I had to.
1: You had to. A source saying that she wants all of her home comforts. Harry has bent over backwards to meet her requirements. Lady D, what's your thought about Meghan Markle?
2: I think she's fine. I think she's being made to be a villainess by the press and the public.
1: Yeah.
2: And I don't think that's fair.
1: Definitely.
2: And I think all that kind of pressure on her may make her a little anxious and angry. You know what I mean?
1: And so then I think they wanted to get back to the UK, too, because I read they wanted to raise their kids.
2: Yeah.
1: In the
2: same
1: UK.
2: Way
1: yeah.
2: that Harry and his brother were raised. Yeah, I don't find her to be a bad person or, you know, anything that they say she is.
1: Yeah, I have some friends that live in England, and they're not fans. It's just kind of interesting.
2: It's awful, because she's American.
1: That could be what it is. And like you said, the press has built her up to be.
2: Yeah. And out here, we hate her because they took, you know, the royal prince. You know, she married the prince that they all were in love with.
1: I do want to taste her strawberry jam, though, that she's making.
2: Sure.
1: I do. I really do.
2: So typical Jen, folks.
1: Us Weekly has announced the cast for Dancing with the Stars. It's been announced. All right, you want to run down some of the bigger celebrity names?
2: Yeah, because there are way too many people that are not big celebrities.
1: It's true. It's
2: First
1: true.
2: Of all, there's that Giada
1: DeLaurentis. I love Giada.
2: Yeah,
1: she's a chef.
2: Giada. Okay, I don't know how to say her name. Who else is there? Oh, Guillermo from Jimmy Kimmel.
1: I saw that. Okay.
2: That's so cute. He's with Whitney Carson. She was a previous winner, that pro. She's a pro.
1: How about Jenna Dewan from The Rookie? That's a big name.
2: She's big. Tatiana Ali from The Fresh Prince of Bel-Air. And Julia Stiles. Julia Stiles was in the movie 10 Things I Hate About You.
1: Yes, and here is Julia Stiles talking about joining the cast of Dancing with the Stars. Apparently, she is a big fan of the show.
3: I am truly obsessed with the show. I have been for over a decade. It has been a secret dream of mine to be here, and I was always just too scared to say yes until now.
1: I'm going to call it. She's going to win it.
2: Come on, you think so?
1: I don't know. I just have a feeling.
2: I know it's not going to be Guillermo.
1: How about they have a player from the Savannah Bananas, the baseball team as well?
2: He'll probably do really well because
1: they're
2: not
1: only sporty.
2: Well, yeah, but they're not only athletic in a sports kind of way, but they do all kind of crazy stuff
1: on the
2: field too.
1: Yeah,
2: dancing and everything.
1: I don't know. I'll watch and see what's going on, you know, just to put some eyeballs on it. 747, that's The Buzz, 104.5 XLO.
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0: 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You're not alone. 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

0: Hello, 759, Lady D and for Frank this morning on your Friday, headed into what looks to be a really nice long Labor Day weekend.
1: Really nice and long.
0: Oh, so nice. Yeah. Hopefully you have Monday off for the holiday weekend. So if you are looking at the calendar and you're realizing it's September 4th and maybe you've checked your bank account and you got paid on the 1st and you're thinking you're a little light and you have to wait till the next payday, you're not alone unless you're some of these people. We have the list of the richest people. It is according to Forbes. It is just out. The 10 fortunes totaled from all of these people adds up to $2.8 trillion.
1: Yeah. So, I was going to say it has to be in the trillion.
0: So let's just say these gentlemen, because they're all men that I'm seeing on the list, are not going to the ATM and wondering what that balance is going to be when they check their balance.
1: They're not looking at the calendar and saying, oh, no, it's not a pay week.
0: All right, so here we go. Sergey Brin, $256 billion. Now, who is Sergey?
1: He's a computer scientist who founded Google along with another guy on your list.
0: Yes.
1: Larry Page.
0: Larry Page, number two on the list. He's got $277 billion. So no word as to why these two guys started Google together and Larry has more money than Sergey. Jeff Bezos is wedged in between those two, $268 billion. If you're wife, can you even imagine? Just imagine the wealth.
1: I know, but I'd rather it be mine.
0: I understand. I get it.
1: You know,
0: I get it. And then number one on the list, you guessed it, Elon Musk. He is way ahead of everyone else. So everyone else is in around the $250 billion mark. He's at $892 billion.
1: Those others are at the poverty billionaire mark.
0: I mean, how do you go on not having, you know.
1: Oh, poor things.
0: Yeah, poor things. Exactly. So, yeah, hopefully payday's not too far away. Hey, it's Jen. 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
6: Good morning. Here are the stories we are following at this hour. Hitting the road today, AAA suggests you get an early start and head out before noon to beat the Labor Day rush. If you are leaving Saturday morning, they suggest you do so early, before 10 a.m. Gloria Steinem has died at the age of 92. She was a powerful voice and one of the most prominent faces of the women's rights movement. Still no verdict in the Lindsey Clancy murder trial, and judge may be forced to declare a mistrial if the jury continues to be deadlocked. Clancy's attorney asked for one juror to be removed, saying they spurned the instructions of the court. Judge instructed jurors Thursday on reasonable doubt. Goose, Massachusetts' most famous and beloved water monitor lizard, is returning to Webster 1 year after his great escape. The ensuing man lizard hunt saw people from all over come to try and find him, and the story had a happy ending as he was found and has been enjoying life with the Rainforest Reptiles Show. On Saturday, September 26th, he will appear between 11 and noon at the Gladys E. Kelly Public Library. Sign up now to reserve your space. Red Sox with a 6-5 win over the Orioles. We'll look for a high of 80 today with a mix of sun and clouds. Cooler temperatures on Saturday, high in the low 70s. Even cooler on Sunday with some sun. Things look good for Labor Day. Sunny with a high in the upper 70s. I'm Hank Stoltz, and you're up to date.
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0: 104.5 XLO. It is Jen and Frank hanging out with Lady D this morning. Coworker Keith just walked in. Good morning.
1: Hi, everybody.
0: We love it when he does it, don't we?
2: Yes, we do.
0: So I had an issue at my house. We were talking about this the other day when coworker Keith walked in, Lady D.
2: Yep.
0: My dryer was on the fritz, and I thought it was the belt inside. Because it was making a really weird noise.
2: Sounds like a belt to me.
0: Yeah, sounds like a belt noise. So one of our coworkers, other coworker, Matt, I see him last weekend on Facebook. Apparently,
2: I saw that.
0: He took apart his own dryer. 4 hours it took him. We talked to him last week.
2: But he fixed it.
0: He did. He's amazing. But we're not those people at my house.
1: No, I'm not either.
0: Yeah. Well, no. So I get a person to come over, a service person. I got a guy. So I get an alert that he will be at the house between 1 and 5. Perfect. So I accidentally left something here at the station yesterday. Came back at around 3, saw Rick Brackett, our friend, chatted with him, and I'm like, because then they sent me another text. Sorry, we won't be there till 4 o'clock.
2: Oh, okay.
0: They were sending me updates. So I'm like, I have a time to go run back to the station, grab my calendar, get home. So I'm here. There at 4 o'clock. I'm waiting. No service person. Uh-oh. So then I get another text. Your service person is running behind, and I'm glad that they're updating me. He will now be there between 4 and 7.
1: Ooh,
0: I'm thinking 7 o'clock's kind of late for a service person.
1: He's probably tired by then, too.
0: Very tired. So ends up he gets there at like 8 o'clock at night. Which is my bedtime.
1: I was going to say, don't you go sleepy time?
0: I go to bed, and my husband, of course, is going out for a run right as the service person is coming up.
1: At 8 o'clock at night?
0: At 8 o'clock at night. So he comes in, he takes the thing apart. Because I just wanted, at this point, it done.
2: Yeah.
0: I'm like, just whatever it is we need, I can't hear the squeaking anymore. So he takes it apart, and he's like, well, it is the belt, but it's this other, like, tiny little piece, this loopy loop thing.
2: Oh, the loopy loop.
0: The loopy loop. And I was like, okay, well, perfect.
1: Is it back ordered?
0: You have the parts in your van, right? No.
1: Yo.
0: We have to order that.
1: See?
0: How long will that take?
2: We don't know.
0: No, we've been getting parts in, and I thought he was going to say, he was really optimistic. He's like, well, we've been getting parts in, like, thought he was going to say, like, the next day.
1: No.
0: He said, in a week.
1: A week. And that's hopefully, so, you know. And there's a holiday, don't forget. So that might back it up a few more days.
0: So we don't have a dryer at my house, which prompted me to send this text to my family last night. Hello, family. We do not have a dryer until next Thursday. It's being fixed. They had to order the parts. Please plan accordingly. And Evan, use your towel more than one time, please. Because this kid drives me crazy.
1: You know they have laundromats.
0: Yeah, I do.
1: Probably one close to your house. There's probably more than one in New England. Yeah, they got the big spinny dryer, you know?
0: I was thinking about that because I'm like, if I have to go, I'll bring bags of wet laundry to dry it at the laundromat. But then I can bring a comforter because don't they have the jumbo?
1: Oh, yeah.
0: Jumbo.
1: Might break your allowance. You're already paying for a part. What the heck?
0: About $400 later.
1: Oh, so does that count as a second service call when he comes back?
0: No.
1: What?
0: Paid it. It's all paid in full.
2: $400. That's a brand new dryer.
1: I know.
0: No kidding. I said, Kevin, can I have your credit card?
2: Yeah.
1: And that's why you went out for a run.
0: That's exactly why. Yep. You guys know.

0: On 104.5 XLO 827 on your Friday, heading into a long holiday weekend. However, Labor Day weekend means to a lot of people wrapping up summer.
1: I've just had the best summer of my life and now I have to go away.
2: So this is a little ceremony we always do at the end of the summer.
3: It's always the last day of summer and I've been left out in the cold.
4: Hey, so what'd you do all summer, Danny, huh?
5: Summer is over.
6: Nothing is over!
4: Where were you all summer?
7: This has been one crazy vacation.
8: Have you been playing all summer? You think this is a game?
0: Lady D and I are here to give you a little boost. If you're a little bummed out about the end of summer, don't be, because there is a lot of summer left.
9: Listen, after that, I don't know if I can go on. there is a lot of summer left, but fall doesn't start until September 22nd. You know, we have that week of second summer weather.
0: Yeah,
9: that they
0: love
9: say.
0: That.
9: And look, if you've got the end of summer blues, you still have something to look forward to, and that is pumpkin spice.
0: Hey, that's already
9: pumpkin
0: out.
9: Spice
0: that's
9: is
0: already out.
9: So it'll help you through, you know, that transition period.
0: Well, what I'm reading here is the average person is bummed out about summer ending for about 5 days.
9: Five days, and then they're over it?
0: Yeah, well, I mean, the thing about it is like, your vacation. Yeah, there's nothing you can do.
9: I'm taking
0: the weather is the weather.
9: This week I'm taking a vacation. This coming week, however,
0: you know, here we go.
9: I am
0: here
9: working.
0: Here we go.
9: I'm working Tuesday with Jen, and I'll still be doing my Saturday show. That's my summer vacation.
0: Well, why didn't you go somewhere fun?
9: Well, because I do every day. I do things every day. I have time.
0: Yeah, and
9: day.
0: You hang with Floyd. That's a vacation. See, you're every
9: him.
0: Day you're living your best life, and you're living a vacation.
9: I am, and I deserved it because I'm an adult now.
0: Yeah, really.
9: My early radio years, it was all radio.
0: Yeah,
9: you know,
0: all radio all the time. So listen to D Saturday morning. You'll hear. Right here on 104.5 XLO. Hey, it's Jen. 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
16: Good morning. Here are the stories we're following at this hour. Hitting the road today, AAA suggests you get an early start and head out before noon to beat the Labor Day rush. If you are leaving Saturday morning, they suggest you do so early, before 10 a.m. Gloria Steinem has died at the age of 92. She was a powerful voice and one of the most prominent faces of the women's rights movement. Still no verdict in the Lindsey Clancy murder trial. A judge may be forced to declare a mistrial if the jury continues to be deadlocked. Clancy's attorney asked for one juror to be removed, saying they spurned the instructions of the court. Judge instructed jurors Thursday on reasonable doubt. Goose, Massachusetts' most famous and beloved water monitor lizard, is returning to Webster 1 year after his great escape. The ensuing man lizard hunt saw people from all over come to try and find him, and the story had a happy ending as he was found and has been enjoying life with the Rainforest Reptiles Show. On Saturday, September 26th, he will appear between 11 and noon at the

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1: Well, Ariana Grande is going to be in the new movie. It is called Fucker-in-Law. Got to be really careful. No, not doing it again. You
2: I'm
1: got
2: not
1: it.
2: Either.
1: You got
2: I'm
1: it
2: never
1: going
2: to talk. I can never talk about that movie, I'm afraid. I'll mess it up.
1: Well, the new movie co-stars Ben Stiller and Robert De Niro. Of course, they were in the original movie. And
2: what was that one called?
1: Meet the Fockers. They understand she is ending her tour and needs a break. Now, this movie comes out November 25th. And as you can imagine, they're going to really start to ramp up a lot of the press opportunities. However, according to the source, Ariana's situation has created some chaos around how the movie will actually be promoted and marketed, because she does have a leading role in the film and, of course, is a very much of a focus of the trailer. I already saw that when I saw the Odyssey. They showed it. However, her co-stars understand that she wants to kind of step back, give herself a break. And if she isn't able to help them promote the movie when it's released in November, they're happy to pick up the slack, especially Robert De Niro.
2: I was going to say, for her generation, Ari is a big, big star. Okay. But with stars like Robert De Niro and what's his name?

0: Ben Stiller?
1: Ben Stiller, I'm sorry.
0: Poor
1: They're
0: Ben.
1: Huge Poor Ben. Stars. They're huge stars.
0: Apparently
1: also.
0: Not. Lady G can't even remember Ben Stiller's name.
1: I'm sorry. It just went out of my brain.
0: I get it.
1: But they're big stars. They can carry the press.
0: Yeah,
1: they
0: and that's what's going to happen.
1: Yeah.
0: That's what's going to happen. You had told me that Diddy's release date has been moved once again. What's going on?
1: Actually, it's an earlier release date now, scheduled to get out February 5th of 28.
0: 2028?
1: Yes.
0: I thought it was next year. It's 2028?
1: No. Yeah, no, he's still serving time. He was sentenced to over 4 years.
0: I guess that's a long time, yeah.
1: Uh-huh.
0: And Kylie Jenner and Timothy Chalamet allegedly planning a private wedding after 3 years together. The couple's relationship began in early 2023. Yep, they were first publicly spotted kissing at a Beyoncé concert later that year. A source saying they loved that Zendaya and Tom were able to get married without anyone knowing it was happening. No one got any photos. Taylor and Travis, the same thing. So they're thinking, if those celebs can do it, we could be able to get married secretly as well.
1: Wow, I'm just really surprised that they're going to get married.
0: 3 years?
1: That's nice. Well, I guess what I'm surprised is that it worked out.
0: Yeah. That's what you're really surprised at.
1: Yes,
0: no, I get
1: absolutely.
0: It. Absolutely. Some birthdays for you. Here's who's celebrating. Beyonce is 45 today. Happy birthday, Beyonce. Let's go to Damon Wayans is 66 years old today. Wow. And Dr. Drew has a birthday. He is 68. Happy birthday if today's your birthday as well. That's The Buzz. 844-1045 XLO.
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0: Hey, it's Jen. 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

0: 856. She now wants to be referred to as Just Miley, and we're okay with that. Here's the latest from her. Just dropped today. Her new album is out September 18th. It's Miley, Bass Persuades, 104.5 XLO.
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0: You know her now as Jess Miley. That is Bass Persuades on 104.5 XLO. Lady D in
1: Strike
0: for Frank.
1: Strike a pose.
0: Yeah, sounds very Madonna-like.
1: It does.
0: Now, D and I both worked for a former boss that did not want us to say our opinion on the music. And I love that song. So I'm gonna say I love that song because that person doesn't work here anymore. Jonas Bonus Weekend.
1: Bonus Jonas. Sorry. Same difference. Our boss wanted us to get that right too.
0: Yeah.
1: But anyway, Bonus Jonas Weekend happening all Labor Day weekend. Here's the thing. You want to be listening for keywords, okay? And I am so psyched to be doing this tomorrow. Listen for keywords because we've got tickets for both Jonas Brothers at the TD Garden and SNHU Arena.
0: Yeah, you're getting two shows.
1: Yes, you will get tickets for both of those shows if you win.
0: Lady T was a little confused by that. I'm like, no, D.
1: I thought Jen like got it wrong. Evidently, she is smarter than me. Who knew? But
0: only at this hour of the morning.
1: Yeah, that's true. That is true. Thank you for that.
0: Yeah, no worries.
1: So 508-88 is the number you want. You know what? Put the program in your phone.
0: It's so much easier. And Dee's on tomorrow morning, so you can listen to those keywords all weekend long, especially on the long Labor Day weekend. We want to give a shout out to our boss, Bob Goodell. He was out at the Worcester Music Awards last night and got the Lifetime Achievement Award, and he was awarded Key to the City. Bob, if you've ever worked with him, if you know him, you know what a great guy he is.
1: Yeah, he's a big boss.
0: He's a fabulous boss to work for.
1: Everything.
0: Yeah, everything.
1: He's a great guy.
0: And he's a great guy, so well deserved last night at the Worcester Music Awards. Congratulations to Bob. Yeah. Hey, it's Jen. Okay, so you know the paper store in Beverly. They're reopening as Uncharted this Saturday. 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Clothes, beauty, things for the house, jewelry. It's one of those places where you go in for one thing and leave with like four. Uncharted this Saturday, September 5th. Dodge Street in Beverly. 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

0: XLO 913. It is Jen and Frank. Frank is off today. Lady D's been filling in. Coworker Keith just strolled in.
1: Hey, Keith.
0: Yeah, go ahead. Yeah.
2: Hi, everybody.
1: Oh, come on. It's a long weekend.
0: Could you put some effort in?
2: By the way, I only do that when I come in with you. When I'm doing the show between 10 and 3, there's no hi, everybody.
0: I get it.
2: Exclusive to the morning show.
0: Exclusive. And can you get a little bit more energy into this? We're going to a long holiday weekend, and the weather looks nice.
2: Okay.
0: I'm doing my best.
2: I still got to be here till 3. You'll be out of here.
0: He just came in here, and he goes, when it's time to change. If anybody remembers that reference
1: from the Brady Bunch, was in reruns for a million years.
2: It's still in reruns.
1: Yes, it is.
0: Still can watch it.
1: Listen, I have a Samsung TV, right? And I have YouTube TV, but when I turn the Samsung on, it goes to Samsung channels automatically.
2: Yeah.
1: And it's on Brady Bunch.
2: Is there a Brady Bunch channel?
1: Yes.
0: Yeah.
1: All Brady Bunch all the time. Here's
0: what. 24/7.
1: I don't watch a lot on Samsung TV, so I leave it on the Brady Bunch because if I get up in the middle of the night and I don't want to step on my dog, I put it on for light, and it's always the Brady Bunch.
2: You know, Pluto TV has a Three's Company channel running in perpetuity, too.
0: Stop it.
2: Yeah, we're going back in the time machine.
0: I've been watching The Golden Girls. That's my new jam.
2: I've never seen an episode of The Golden Girls.
0: You have never seen an episode?
1: Oh, man.
2: This will blow you away.
0: Yeah.
2: I've never seen Dirty Dancing.
0: What?
2: I'm just telling you.
0: Oh, come on. You know all the famous lines, though.
1: You got to make him watch it like you're trying to make me watch Soap Dish.
0: Get on him. I'm going to start nagging him. She'll like that because she likes soap operas. Workplace etiquette under scrutiny. New survey out about how to make yourself instantly unlikable in your office. We just come in every morning and say hi, everybody.
1: No, I'm kidding.
0: We have inappropriate behaviors. This is according to workers. Discussing dislike of other colleagues. That made the list.
2: Never happens here.
0: We all like each other. That is true for the most part. Scrolling social media, people said that drives
1: people.
0: At work, if you're supposed to be doing like a job and instead you're focused on, like if your boss is talking to you and you're looking at your phone and just scrolling.
2: Doing the look down. I hate the look down. That's bad etiquette.
0: Taking smoking breaks. I don't really think that happens much anymore.
2: No, I don't think anybody in this building smokes.
0: We used to have the huddle outside.
2: The huddle.
0: And that was in the wintertime, all the people that smoked, not on our particular floor, but anywhere in the building would congregate outside of our building in the huddle.
1: When I used to smoke, I'd go out in the fire escape.
0: Oh.
1: Which, that right outside our kitchen.
0: Yes.
1: And then there's a door. It was cold.
0: If that door closes behind you and locks you out, you're in a bad way.
1: You're done.
0: Then I want to ask Keith about this one specifically, because this made the list, putting on makeup at work. And I'm known to do this. Like, I'll come in with no makeup on, and then I'll say to these guys, I got to go put some makeup on.
2: Well, let's clarify this. Usually, Jen, we're going to shoot a video. Oh, hang on. I got to put makeup on. Or they fix it on your nails, right? Isn't your nails look good right now? Yes, they do. Oh, yeah, nice, they've been looking nice. Nice.
0: So I go in the bathroom and do it. No one's seeing me.
1: You don't do it in front of anyone.
0: Yeah, no. That's bad etiquette.
2: Of all the workplace issues, that's probably at the low part of the totem pole.
0: The number one, heating wars. Causing the most conflict in the workplace.
1: Turning the heat up, turning the heat down.
0: Exactly. Coworkers getting into heating wars, someone being warm, someone being freezing, never being able to decide. We've been told don't touch the thermostat, and I'm listening to the big boss on that one. I don't want to get in trouble.
1: Because it gets too hot all on its own.
0: Yeah. It's Keith.

0: 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If you're listening to XLO, make sure you're listening. Lady D will get you those bonus Jonas keywords. You can get into the running for not one, but two shows with the Jonas Brothers.
1: Two different venues, TD Garden and SNHU Arena.
0: And that will go on all weekend long to celebrate Labor Day with the Jonas Brothers. Now, yesterday you had a double yolk. You took a video. I posted
1: it. Hard-boiled egg.
0: Hard-boiled egg. Okay, I have to explain that.
1: Yeah.
0: I posted it to Instagram and Facebook, and it's so funny to me. You could put all this time into, like, creating this custom video that you post, and three people will watch it, but then Lady D posts a video of a hard-boiled egg that she made with double yolks. And it got like over 1,500 people that checked it out.
1: Well, I've got something else for you. And I'll send you a picture. Because unless you really want a video.
0: No, send a pic.
1: A stupid video. This is in the wrapper. Can you hear it?
0: Yeah.
1: A 1.5 cough drops. So it's supposed to only be one, and then there's a half.
0: So manufacturing error in packaging.
1: I've never had this happen either. It's got to be some sort of a good luck thing for
0: It's got to be. We got to get to the casino. Stat.
1: Damn, let's go.
0: I love it. I mentioned that, and Dee's like, when are we going? Let's go.
1: I perk up like a German Shepherd. My ears go up.
0: Your ears went right up. We'll post a picture. I've never had that happen to me before either.
1: Okay, we'll put this up and see what people think. It's a cough drop and a half in the wrapper still.
0: So it's not another full cough drop. You got one regular full-size cough drop, and then you got a half a cough drop.
1: Yeah, I don't think a worker, you know, ate half and then spit it back out.
0: Let's hope not.
1: No.
0: All right, so look for that video. We'll put it up on the XLO Facebook and Instagram pages.
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0: Bruno Mars, I Just Might on 104.5 XLO 941. Lady D, and you're excited about those shows this weekend.
1: Bruno Mars, Saturday and Sunday night, Gillette Stadium. Ray is opening the show.
0: If you're going, we're so jealous.
1: Lots of people going to have a good Labor Day weekend.
0: And you know what's going to happen? A lot of our friends are going to be at that show, and we're going to see all the videos and pictures on social media.
1: Sometimes it bothers me, but I'll be all right this time because it's Bruno.
0: Yeah, I get it. Hey, The Calling is coming into Worcester for an exclusive lunch performance. I will be hosting, and if you're thinking about The Calling, here they are.
2: Could you make it on your own? If I could, then I would.
0: All right, we know that song.
1: Yeah, we do.
0: They're going to be awesome. Awesome. They have another song, a new one called Dust, which we're playing on XLO. So you can be there

0: Thursday, September 17th. It's a Thursday. Around lunchtime, 12:30. And like I said, I'll be hosting Off the Rails in Worcester is where we're doing it. We're going to feed you lunch, and then we're going to do a little Q&A, and the Calling are going to perform acoustically.
1: That's awesome.
0: Yeah.
1: I mean, not only do you get to see this cool band, like, up close and personal, right? But you get fed.
0: Yes. And the food at Off the Rails is really good.
1: Yeah.
0: So you can text the word CALL, C-A-L-L, to 50888 to get into the running. Again, that's the word CALL to 50888 to get into the running. You'll win your way into XLO's Acoustic Lunch with the Calling. We'll see you there.
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3: A Better Life with Dr. Sanjay Gupta.
4: Could the way you think about getting older actually change how you age? Sounds far-fetched, but stay with me here. Yale researcher named Becca Levy found that people who hold positive views about aging live on average 7.5 years longer than those who don't. 7.5 years. That's a bigger impact than quitting smoking. Now, believing it alone isn't magic. As author Nir Eyal puts it in his new book, Beyond Belief, your beliefs become your biology by way of behavior. In other words, if you believe you can grow and get stronger at any age, you are then more likely to eat right, to exercise, and keep learning, and your body reaps those rewards. So the next time you catch yourself saying, I'm too old for this, knock it off. The story you tell yourself and the actions that follow, those things matter far more than you think. I'm Dr. Sanjay Gupta, helping you live a better life.
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4: We've talked a lot about ultra-processed foods, and here is one more reason to pay close attention to what you eat. New study out of Australia found that bumping up your ultra-processed food intake by just 10% a day, we're talking a small bag of chips, was linked to a, quote, measurable drop in attention and a higher risk of dementia. And here's the part that really surprised me. This held true even for people eating an otherwise healthy Mediterranean-style diet. In other words, you can't just cancel out the junk with a good salad. If that sounds discouraging, let me give you some good news. It's never too late to improve your diet. Researchers found that swapping ultra-processed foods for whole foods over several years lowered the risk of cognitive decline. So midlife even can be a great time to start. Read the labels and reach for the real stuff. I'm Dr. Sanjay Gupta, helping you live a better life.

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It's Keith. So hopefully this is not the time you run into the big traffic issues. This is when they say it is supposed to be between 10 and 2. So here I am to keep you company. 104.5 XLO.

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As we get into Labor Day weekend, I just realized that the amount of time that I've been to my pool at the condo this summer, you ready? Zero. One of the big things I pay that HOA fee for. Well, you get the trash and the plowing in the winter, and you get the pool in the summer. 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

0: Olivia Dean, 104.5 XLO. It's New England's best variety. It's Keith Stevens getting ready for Labor Day weekend. And hopefully you can, if you're working today, you can cut out early, you know, if you can swing that. And of course, maybe some of you guys have the 3 days off. You know, if I have 3 days off in a row, Friday me is always super motivated. I'm going to get everything done. I'm going to clean the condo. I'm going to organize this. I'm going to clean out my car from a summer's worth of using it as a dumpster on wheels when I have iced coffee. You know, you take the cup, put it in the back. Or even better, you just throw it in that front seat well. And then you look up and it's suddenly Monday night.
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WXLO. It's New England's Best Variety. It's Keith. I hope you have a great weekend plan. And all of you guys are going down to Gillette for the two shows with Bruno Mars, the romantic tour tomorrow and on Sunday. And, of course, the Patriots, speaking of Gillette, starting next Wednesday in Seattle.

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0: XLO, it's New England's best variety. It's Keith. We're getting ready for lunchtime today. Obviously, Labor Day weekend, big one for the pulling out the grills. Now, according to this article, they say the following things you can throw on the grill. I won't do this because, listen, I can't even make a smash burger in my condo without the thing smoking up the joint, okay? But they say you can do salad, pizza. Now, I've seen that. That actually sounds pretty good. Cheese, fruit, French toast. Never thought of that one. And how about angel food cake and pound cake on the grill?
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It's Keith checking out these photos of this new mansion that Travis just bought right before he married Taylor a couple months ago. 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

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It's Keith Stevens, Teddy Swims in Orlando, our latest flyaway. 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

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Bruno Mars down at Gillette this weekend. It is the Romantic Tour tomorrow and Sunday to get you ready. Uptown Funk coming up in 3 minutes. 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

1045 XLO, New England's Best Variety, Bruno Mars, Mark Ronson, Uptown Funk. I saw the set list from Bruno, but I don't want to be that guy that ruins it and tells you the set list. You'll have to go to the show yourself.

0: Paul and Jenny, it's Dracula 104.5 XLO. It's doing this best variety. Hope you're having a great Friday. Hopefully you're out of work. Labor Day weekend, negotiating things, getting ready for your holiday weekend. My kids are a little bit younger. They were big club soccer players, so this weekend was always Labor Day weekend tournaments. We played all over the place. We played up in Lancaster. We played at Fort Devens. We had a couple on the Cape, which was always fun to get to. On Labor Day weekend, so moms and dads, get ready. It's a lot of fun, and it goes by really, really quick. All right, Teddy Swims, this is our Flyaway Orlando, the Ugly Tour. Here's the latest national keyword for this Friday. It's juice. Juice. 95819, good till 3 o'clock.
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0: 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It's going to be a bonus Jonas Labor Day weekend. 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

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It's Keith, and you know, Labor Day weekend actually pretty big for weddings, which isn't too bad. I mean, if you get married on like Thanksgiving or New Year's Day, you kind of mess things up for folks. But like Labor Day, like, man, it sounds like fun. Let's stay romantic.

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If you need a little rom-com fix, Father of the Bride and Father of the Bride 2 being run in order tomorrow on TBS. And I think they got Practical Magic, too, right after that. 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

0: Bruno Mars, 104.5 XLO, New England's best variety. The Romantic Tour coming to Gillette tomorrow and Sunday. My girlfriend's daughter going to the show on Sunday, and I want to say, send me some pictures, but I don't know where she's sitting, you know? So she's in, like, the 300 section. Hey, you got an iPhone. It's like, yeah, there's Bruno. He's that little dot there on the stage, but she could be on the floor. But I don't have that information as of yet. Women's Health Magazine says, guys, if your platonic lady friend is giving off a, quote, friends with benefits vibe, didn't we see this on a Friends episode? 47% of women have designated a male friend as their backup husband if they don't get married by a certain age.
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Variety. It's Keith Harry Styles chatter this week. He might be doing some shows at outdoor venues in 27. Nothing confirmed on that. But playing tonight, MSG. Best I could find for tickets was $564 for two with the fee.

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The latest national keyword, still good to go see Teddy in Orlando for the Ugly Tour. It is juice. Juice like orange juice. 95819. Good luck.

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Hey, I just saw him wandering the hallways, getting his steps in before the show. I'll be talking about Rick Bragg after 3 o'clock today. He's got your tickets for Michelle Branch at the Roadrunner on November 4th. They say.

0: 1045 XLO, New England's best variety from Toy Story 5, which comes out on a video on the 22nd, 2 weeks from Tuesday. It'll be out on DVD, Blu-ray, and 4K Ultra HD Blu-ray, which, okay, how clear is that? And how much different is that from just regular old Blu-ray? And I'm sure next is going to be 8K. And then it's probably going to be AI, and it's going to be in your house somewhere. Ironically, with all the Blu-ray stuff, one of the biggest trends this year is people are pulling out and are buying regular DVDs. I mean, I just bought a DVD player over at Walmart. It was like $30. It's like the size of a small book. And the only problem is if you've got like a real nice 4K TV and you hook up a regular DVD, it's going to look a little weird, especially if you put in that letterbox 16x9. A 16x9, you know, Shrek might look a little stretched out.
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XLO, New England's best variety. It's Keith Stevens checking out for the weekend. Rick Brackett coming up next after 3 o'clock. Enjoy your holiday weekend. Hopefully, you won't get stuck in some kind of traffic on 290 or the Pike. I wish you luck in that department. Me too.

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1045 XLO. I'm Rick Brackett. Here we are, the start of the Labor Day weekend. I wish it was the 4th of July, but I guess we have no choice. Just hope for some sunshine most of the weekend.

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0: beautiful day to kick off the long holiday weekend. Sunshine, low 80s this afternoon. Tonight, partly cloudy, low 60. Cooler on Saturday and Sunday. Tomorrow, increasing clouds with showers late in the day, only 72. And partly to mostly sunny on Sunday, 73. Mostly sunny, upper 70s for Labor Day.
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hate to give the satisfaction asking how you're doing now. How's the castle built of people you pretend to care about? 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You gotta laugh at the stupid.

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Oh, I see the price of gas jumped up just in time. 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

1045 XLO next week after the holiday. Jen and Frank are back with your tickets to Ed Sheeran at Gillette Stadium later on this month. This weekend, of course, Bruno Mars at Gillette.

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Well, Ryan Gosling is in the early stages of developing a live-action Flintstones movie for Warner Brothers. 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Oh, I see. 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

0: The holiday weekend is starting off really nice this afternoon. Overnight tonight, expect a low at 60 with partly cloudy skies, then increasing clouds tomorrow. Showers late in the day, cooler 72, partly cloudy and cool on Sunday, high 73. Monday, Labor Day, mostly sunny and 78.
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104.5 XLO, the long Labor Day weekend is here. Cooler weather tomorrow and Sunday. And showers are expected tomorrow afternoon and evening. But Monday, Labor Day is looking beautiful. Here's Niall Horan, 104.5 XLO.

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